0: what's going on then?
1: Well, we're in love.
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0: Did you know that Specsavers opticians and audiologists own their stores? So your care is their business. 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
2: From the Sky News Centre at 6. The Duke and Duchess of Sussex have moved their children to a new school over safety concerns. Steve Shillinglaw has more.
3: 7-year-old Prince Archie and Princess Lilibet, who's 5, started the new school term a few days ago after they moved back to the UK with their parents last month. A spokesperson

few different versions have reared their head in the years since that release, none of which were anywhere near as good as Run DMC and Aerosmith with their 1986 hit Walk This Way. Now, putting one foot in front of the other provides no challenge to Johnny Ray, despite the weather conditions. Just

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Went to the Apollo, you should have seen him go, go, go. They said, hey, sugar, take a walk on the wild side. I said, hey, babe, take a walk on the wild side.

thought she was James Dean for a day. Then I guess she had to crash. Valium would have helped that patch. I said, hey babe, take a walk on the wild side. I said, hey honey,

0: Baby, lock the door and turn the lights down low. Put some music on that's soft and slow.
1: Are you looking for something soothing to help send you off to sleep? Or perhaps sleep just won't come? Please join me, Robert Craw, for Kaleidoscope with our constantly changing pattern of music here on HBS on Monday evening from 10 till midnight.

0: Peggy, you are known as the hostess with the mostess around here. You love having dinner parties and stuff like that. If you had the opportunity to invite anybody at all, dead or alive, to one of your dinner parties, who might you invite?
1: Well, I wouldn't just invite them for a dinner party. I would invite Mrs. Beaton for the weekend.
0: Oh, Mrs. Beaton, what was she famous for?
1: All the recipes, getting them all organised into quantities and quarts of this and litres of that.
0: So why would you have her for the weekend and not just for dinner?
1: Because she wouldn't get dinner until she cooked it. So if she came on the Friday and she could make out a shopping list and I could get it on the Saturday, and then she could start cooking and it'd be all ready. A lot of it would be pre-prepared, because I'd like one of these things, syllabub. I'd like her to make a syllabub. That sounds quite old, doesn't it?
0: It does.
1: Or posset.
0: Pardon?
1: I had posset at a wedding. It was very like carnation milk and jelly. I think I'm getting confused between the two.
0: Right, okay, that's fine. Well, Peggy sorts her possets and her other things out. We'll play some good music.

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1: Do you say pudding or do you say sweet? I say pudding. James Taylor says sweet, or more exactly, how sweet it is to be loved by you.

Ariana Grande and Dangerous Woman. She's had quite a controversial career as well. Started off as a Disney actress, and then she went a little bit more controversial, a little bit more grown up as she's grown up herself, I suppose. And, you know, you do get some females are always subject to that sort of criticism, but there we go. Now, I'm going to put on a track from an absolute legend next. We're going to hear from Annie Lennox, one of my favourites of slightly older artists. Would you call that old? I don't know. I suppose that depends on your demographic, but this is one of my favourite Annie Lennox tracks. And straight after this, I will give you our first clue as to who our artist spotlight will focus on this week. Here's Little Bird.

And if that's not loving me, then all I've got to say, God didn't make little green apples, and it don't rain in Indianapolis in the summertime. And there's no such thing as Dr. Seuss or

0: There's no such thing as make-believe, puppet dolls, autumn leaves, and BB guns.
1: Your country favourites right here at home with Bill Black's Classic Country.

Tony Basil's Mickey there. It certainly blew my mind when I found out that that song was first recorded by a British pop quartet, Racy. And it was about a woman named Kitty. Reworked a little, the track became a hit, and for many years it was rumoured that the name was changed to Mickey on speculations that Tony Basil had developed a crush on the Monkees drummer and lead vocalist Mickey Dolenz after meeting him on the set of their film Head, which she was a choreographer for. So there we go, I wonder if that was true.

for the late, great Kenneth McCallan and the US Tramping song Gone But Not Forgotten. We got the Scottish Fiddle Orchestra on deck with some rotten Scottish jigs.

Hi there. Nice to meet you. I'm Lindsay, and yes, I'm an alcoholic, but I'm 3 years sober. I'm sober because I came to Alcoholics Anonymous, a safe space where I found understanding, support from people who know what it's like to have problems with alcohol. They've walked in my shoes and built a community that embraces hope and healing. They've got a solution that works, and I'm an example of that. How? Well, we go to meetings, not like the ones on the telly. It's about connecting, sharing our experiences and learning from one another. We talk about our struggles, our victories, and the tools we use to maintain our sobriety. It's so empowering. We get a sponsor, a person who's just a little further ahead of us in our recovery, and we go through the 12-step program of recovery. That's it. But it's not just about getting sober. It's about staying sober. When I came to Alcoholics Anonymous, I had my doubts, but 3 years on, a day at a time, I'm living proof. With incredible